Let's close out this first hour of this special show here on Rhythm Lab Radio with the one and only Minnie Riperton, followed by Candido, which was Candido Camero, Cuban Congrero, with his track, Jingo. But right now, this is Minnie Riperton with Memory Lane.

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9: 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My birthday. And we're celebrating, by playing some foundational records, parent records. And a lot of tracks that artists have sampled too as well. I'm going to kick it off. I'm going to head to Germany, Dusseldorf, with the classic Trans Europe Express from Kraftwerk, pioneers of electronic music, here on Rhythm Lab Radio.

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make you happy, whether you know it or not. Today is August 1st, and whether you know it or not, August is Happiness Happens Month. And why not? August is a cool month, right? Kids still off of school for the most part, at least till the end of the month. We're kind of getting towards the end of summer, but not the end of summer. It's still very much summer. Lots to be happy about this month, so that is what I am looking for. Your happy songs, 414-892-8899. Text or call me with your happy songs. Sometimes it's not the song, sometimes it's the artist. It's Happy Mondays now, and Step On here on Listener Supported 88.9. Let's hear it, the All Listener Request Show.

James Brown, the godfather of soul, starting out Let's Hear It, the All Listener Request Show this morning. The theme, happy songs. Songs that

Absolutely. Some Norah Jones happy pills for this happiness happens month, which is the month of August, which we're in today. Happy Saturday. Happy August. Keeping the happiness going. Glenn in Sussex, I cannot agree with you more. The man's last name is Wonder. That's happy right there. The album is a nearly perfect album called Songs in the Key of Life. And the happy song is Sir Duke.

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That's new music by Kelsey Lu. Cutting Off the Head of a Ghost is the name of the project. And I say project because not only is it this song, but there's also a short film that was created in collaboration with BAFTA-winning director Savannah Leaf. And also the song here incorporates and features a children's choir in Rome. So very artful. And also Kelsey Lu is going to be coming to the Midwest performing in Chicago at Outset on October 8th. Happy Saturday. It's Paula here. Hope you're enjoying your day. You might be heading out to one of the many festivals that Milwaukee has to offer in our summertime, like Black Arts Fest, MKE, Art and Chalk Fest, Bronzeville Week, whatever you're up to. I hope you stay safe and I hope you stay hydrated. I have in this hour music by Joby Riccio, Milwaukee music by Dialogues, Japanese Breakfast in there. We're going to have a great time. I'm going to play this track now by Matt Mason. It's called Cringe.

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Charlie Sheen reaches out to the feds here on 88.9. It is the lead single for Days, which is the upcoming album for the band The Mountain Goats. It's out August 7th, so 6 days from now. But little fun fact, this is going to be their 24th full-length album. Maybe you had a chance to check them out. They were at Summerfest back in June for weekend one. Right before this track was Coast by Snowcaps. Happy Saturday, it's Paula here. Hope you're enjoying your day. We are officially in August. Summer is just flying by, but Milwaukee knows how to do summer right because we always have a bunch. I was going to say a million, but a bunch of festivals that you can check out, including Black Arts Fest, MK

It's new music on 88.9. They're called Hey Nothing, and the song is called Arteries. And Arteries is part of an album called Hound, where all the songs tell different stories, and it leads up to this giant story that is all included in that album. If you like the sound of Hey Nothing, they're coming to Milwaukee. They'll be at the Rave Bar on October 14th. Hello, Milwaukee. I am Kat. Hello. Just stepping into the studio here. Going to take you till 6 o'clock. This hour, I have a lot of different stuff. Something new from the last dinner party. The new song from Phoebe Bridgers. I thought we'd start with something gentle, nice for a rainy day, I guess. Bob Marley and the Wailers. Redemption Song on 88.9.